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0: from the CJCS Newsroom. Here's what's happening.
1: Good morning, I'm Brad Obey. Canadian forest industry groups are welcoming the U.S. decision to pause the implementation of new 50% tariffs on a range of goods, including wood products. President Donald Trump put off the tariffs for 3 days while details of a new trade deal continue to be hammered out. Interim president of the BC Lumber Trade Council, Kim Hackstad, says the pause is good news, but there's still a lot of uncertainty for businesses on both sides of the border.
2: We'd like to see the elimination of what is a stroke of the pen risk, which kind of means that without a lot of process or congressional approval, that the U.S. can change tariff rates and the tariffs that are applied.
1: Prime Minister Mark Carney met with provincial and territorial premiers yesterday discussing the trade negotiations. The Prime Minister's office says he emphasized on building our economic strength at home and diversifying our partners abroad, adding that's how we'll build a stronger, more independent, and more resilient Canadian economy. A new sports competition is building friendships and keeping seniors in shape. McCarthy Place and Cedarcroft Place are the venues for the All Seniors Care Bocce Ball League. Senior Health and Wellness Director Stephanie Schmidt says the seniors are even carrying signs supporting their teams, with one player being 96 years old.
3: And she's never been on a team in her life, and she's so proud to be on this team. And she's like, see, at 96, I still got it. I'm on a team, and age is just a number.
1: Officials add the sport is bringing the seniors together and keeping them active. New sidewalks in St. Mary's will improve safety and connectivity. Officials say an installation on Glass Street adds an extra 220 meters from the existing sidewalk terminus at Guest Court to Junction Station Dog Park. A sidewalk has also been installed on Thames Road to create a connection between the Grand Trunk Trail and Queen Street West. Officials say while both projects are small in scale, they have a meaningful impact on how residents move in the community. A 51-year-old man from North Perth is facing charges after three vehicles were stolen. OPP officers executed a search warrant at Perth Road 178 near the border of Huron County. Police say the vehicles and more than $76,000 of property linked to a break and enter were recovered. Charges include counts of possession of property obtained by crime and altering a vehicle's identification number. Stay in the know. Sign up for daily and weekly news alerts. MyStratfordNow.com.
4: CJCS Sports, the Tampa Bay Rays edged the Toronto Blue Jays 7-6 last night. The Rays led 7-1 before Toronto scored four runs in the fifth and another in the sixth to make it a one-run game. But the Rays bullpen shut down Toronto's last 12 batters. The rubber match of the three-game set goes this afternoon. In the WNBA last night, the Toronto Tempo were officially eliminated from the playoffs after losing their 12th straight game 93-82 to Washington. In MLS last night, the Houston Dynamo shut out the Vancouver Whitecaps 1-0. Toronto FC earned a 3-3 tie against Charlotte FC, and CF Montreal beat the Columbus Crew 2-1.
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5: Mainly sunny today, high 25 with a humidex of 28. Tonight, clear and a low of 9. On Friday, tomorrow, sunshine becoming a mix of sun and cloud in the afternoon, high 26 with a humidex of 29. And on Saturday, a mix of sun and cloud with a chance of showers and a high of 26. Right now in Stratford, it's 13.
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0: 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Tuesday's Gone with Lynyrd Skynyrd. Hey, good morning. It's Thursday morning, 6:44. I'm Kate, in for Jamie Caudill this week. Hope you're having a good morning. 13 right now. We're going to see a high of 25. Sunshine today, a Humidex of 28. It's a perfect summer's day. That's my personal opinion. And we're talking about your summer bucket list this morning because we're getting some perfect summer days today and tomorrow. And is there anything that you need to cross off your summer bucket list? Maybe it's a car show. Now, we have no shortage of car shows in Stratford. We've had multiple a week since the summer began. So if you haven't gotten to go to one yet, I'm shocked. But don't worry, you'll have another chance. Tonight, actually, is the annual car show with Greenwood Court. They're 6 p.m. to 8 p.m. It's just their annual car show happening there at Greenwood Court. That's 90 Greenwood Drive. And there's lots of cars, pizza, popcorn, loads of fun for the entire family. And this is open to the public, so you can check that out tonight. Bring your family, and that'll be a blast. But yeah, if you want to cross car show off your bucket list, if you haven't done so already, then that's another opportunity tonight. But yeah, you can check out our community calendar, see what's on the calendar. There's lots of great events coming up in Stratford. You can check that out at mystratfordnow.com. And who knows, maybe you can cross something else off of your summer bucket list. But let me know. If there's anything else you need to cross off, you can leave a comment over on the CJCS Facebook page. That's what we're talking about this morning, those things that you still have to do to make it the perfect summer. Everything on that list crossed off. So check that out on the CJCS Facebook page.
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0: Dire Straits, Walk of Life, 107.1 CJCS. Good morning, 652. I'm Kate. It's Thursday. It's my favorite day of the week because it's our Zara's Donut Day giveaway. And congratulations to our winners for this week. Black Creek Flower Farm on Highway 8, just past Sebringville, heading towards Mitchell. They were nominated by Leanne. And she has written a very long, wonderful nomination. She says, I'm nominating Black Creek Flower Farm because they are an outstanding local business with hardworking employees, from growing and caring for the flowers to helping customers and creating unique experiences. Their entire team works hard to make people feel welcome and appreciated. And what I especially love about Black Creek Flower Farm is that they're not simply selling flowers. They're creating experiences and bringing people together. Their sunset picks at the flower farm on Thursday evenings is a perfect example. Guests can stroll through the U-pick fields, choose their favorite flowers, enjoy live music and lawn games, and relax with a picnic while watching the sunset over the farm. Yes, that sounds magical. And she says, I think giving them coffee and donuts on a Thursday is especially fitting because Thursday evenings at Black Creek are already about bringing people together and creating that welcoming community atmosphere. Their beautiful farm, hardworking team, and commitment to providing memorable experiences make them a business that truly deserves to be recognized. That is awesome. Thank you so much, Leanne, for your nomination. And yes, we will be delivering donuts later today to Black Creek Flower Farm in our Stratford Motor Products Community Cruiser, powered by Krabby Joe's Bar and Grill, Excalibur Insurance, Zare's Stratford, and Roof Ninjas will be delivering Zare's Donuts and Starbucks coffee from Stratford Starbucks. 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

0: from the CJCS Newsroom. Here's what's happening.
1: Good morning, I'm Brad Obey. Canadian forest industry groups are welcoming the U.S. decision to pause the implementation of new 50% tariffs on a range of goods, including wood products. President Donald Trump put off the tariffs for 3 days while details of a new trade deal continue to be hammered out. Interim president of the BC Lumber Trade Council, Kim Hackstad, says the pause is good news, but there's still a lot of uncertainty for businesses on both sides of the border.
2: We'd like to see the elimination of what is a stroke of the pen risk, which kind of means that without a lot of process or congressional approval, that the U.S. can change tariff rates and the tariffs that are applied.
1: Prime Minister Mark Carney met with provincial and territorial premiers yesterday discussing the trade negotiations. The Prime Minister's office says he emphasized on building our economic strength at home and diversifying our partners abroad, adding that's how we'll build a stronger, more independent, and more resilient Canadian economy. A new sports competition is building friendships and keeping seniors in shape. McCarthy Place and Cedarcroft Place are the venues for the All Seniors Care Bocce Ball League. Senior Health and Wellness Director Stephanie Schmidt says the seniors are even carrying signs supporting their teams, with one player being 96 years old.
3: And she's never been on a team in her life, and she's so proud to be on this team. And she's like, see, at 96, I still got it. I'm on a team, and age is just a number.
1: Officials add the sport is bringing the seniors together and keeping them active. New sidewalks in St. Mary's will improve safety and connectivity. Officials say an installation on Glass Street adds an extra 220 meters from the existing sidewalk terminus at Guest Court to Junction Station Dog Park. A sidewalk has also been installed on Thames Road to create a connection between the Grand Trunk Trail and Queen Street West. Officials say while both projects are small in scale, they have a meaningful impact on how residents move in the community. A 51-year-old man from North Perth is facing charges after three vehicles were stolen. OPP officers executed a search warrant at Perth Road 178 near the border of Huron County. Police say the vehicles and more than $76,000 of property linked to a break and enter were recovered. Charges include counts of possession of property obtained by crime and altering a vehicle's identification number. Stay in the know, sign up for daily and weekly news alerts. MyStratfordNow.com.
4: CJCS Sports, the Tampa Bay Rays edged the Toronto Blue Jays 7-6 last night. The Rays led 7-1 before Toronto scored four runs in the fifth and another in the sixth to make it a one-run game. But the Rays bullpen shut down Toronto's last 12 batters. The rubber match of the three-game set goes this afternoon. In the WNBA last night, the Toronto Tempo were officially eliminated from the playoffs after losing their 12th straight game 93-82 to Washington. In MLS last night, the Houston Dynamo shut out the Vancouver Whitecaps 1-0. Toronto FC earned a 3-3 tie against Charlotte FC, and CF Montreal beat the Columbus Crew 2-1.
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5: Mainly sunny today, high 25 with a humidex of 28. Tonight, clear and a low of 9. On Friday, tomorrow, sunshine becoming a mix of sun and cloud in the afternoon, high 26 with a humidex of 29. And on Saturday, a mix of sun and cloud with a chance of showers and a high of 26. Right now in Stratford, it's 13.
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7:12, good morning. It's Thursday. I'm Kate in for Jamie Caudill. And the Tragically Hip, their last concert was 10 years ago. And this afternoon on CJCS from 3 to 6, you can tune in for a special program playing every single track from that last concert 10 years ago. So definitely tune in for 3 o'clock if you're a big Hip fan, because that's going to be pretty cool. And of course, in a few minutes this morning, we have got more passes to Stratford Comic-Con to give away. So that's coming up. It's Robert Palmer right now.

0: Heartland Brothers, Soul City, 107.1 CJCS. Good morning. It's Thursday, 13 degrees right now. We're looking at a high of 25 for today with a humidex of 28. I'm Kate in for Jamie, and we're just a few days away now from Stratford Comic Con. It is back at the Arden Park Hotel with Pop Culture Canada this Saturday, 10 to 3. Comic books, toys, jewelry, art, so many collectibles and awesome things at Comic-Con. And special guest this year, WWE Hall of Famer Brutus the Barber Beefcake. So it'll be a good time. And in the evening, they're also bringing great Canadian wrestling to the Arden Park Hotel as well. So if you're a fan of comics, and if you're a fan of wrestling, or if you're a fan of both, Saturday is going to be a great day for you. And we are giving away a bundle of four passes to Comic-Con on Saturday, 10 a.m. to 3 p.m. at the Arden Park Hotel. And all you have to do for your chance to win is send me a text. Text Beefcake, as in Brutus the Barber Beefcake, to 519-272-1240. That's Beefcake to 519-272-1240 for your chance to win passes to Stratford Comic Con this Saturday.
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0: 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Here's what's happening.
1: Good morning, I'm Brad Obey. Canadian forest industry groups are welcoming the U.S. decision to pause the implementation of new 50% tariffs on a range of goods, including wood products. President Donald Trump put off the tariffs for 3 days while details of a new trade deal continue to be hammered out. Interim president of the BC Lumber Trade Council, Kim Hackstad, says the pause is good news, but there's still a lot of uncertainty for businesses on both sides of the border.
2: We'd like to see the elimination of what is a stroke of the pen risk, which kind of means that without a lot of process or congressional approval, that the U.S. can change tariff rates and the tariffs that are applied.
1: Prime Minister Mark Carney met with provincial and territorial premiers yesterday discussing the trade negotiations. The Prime Minister's office says he emphasized on building our economic strength at home and diversifying our partners abroad, adding that's how we'll build a stronger, more independent, and more resilient Canadian economy. A new sports competition is building friendships and keeping seniors in shape. McCarthy Place and Cedarcroft Place are the venues for the All Seniors Care Bocce Ball League. Senior Health and Wellness Director Stephanie Schmidt says the seniors are even carrying signs supporting their teams, with one player being 96 years old.
3: And she's never been on a team in her life, and she's so proud to be on this team. And she's like, see, at 96, I still got it. I'm on a team, and age is just a number.
1: Officials add the sport is bringing the seniors together and keeping them active. New sidewalks in St. Mary's will improve safety and connectivity. Officials say an installation on Glass Street adds an extra 220 meters from the existing sidewalk terminus at Guest Court to Junction Station Dog Park. A sidewalk has also been installed on Thames Road to create a connection between the Grand Trunk Trail and Queen Street West. Officials say while both projects are small in scale, they have a meaningful impact on how residents move in the community. A 51-year-old man from North Perth is facing charges after three vehicles were stolen. OPP officers executed a search warrant at Perth Road 178 near the border of Huron County. Police say the vehicles and more than $76,000 of property linked to a break and enter were recovered. Charges include counts of possession of property obtained by crime and altering a vehicle's identification number. Stay in the know. Sign up for daily and weekly news alerts. MyStratfordNow.com.
4: CJCS Sports, the Tampa Bay Rays edged the Toronto Blue Jays 7-6 last night. The Rays led 7-1 before Toronto scored four runs in the fifth and another in the sixth to make it a one-run game. But the Rays bullpen shut down Toronto's last 12 batters. The rubber match of the three-game set goes this afternoon. In the WNBA last night, the Toronto Tempo were officially eliminated from the playoffs after losing their 12th straight game 93-82 to Washington. In MLS last night, the Houston Dynamo shut out the Vancouver Whitecaps 1-0. Toronto FC earned a 3-3 tie against Charlotte FC, and CF Montreal beat the Columbus Crew 2-1.
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5: Mainly sunny today, high 25 with a humidex of 28. Tonight, clear and a low of 9. On Friday, tomorrow, sunshine becoming a mix of sun and cloud in the afternoon, high 26 with a humidex of 29. And on Saturday, a mix of sun and cloud with a chance of showers and a high of 26. Right now in Stratford, it's 13.
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0: Roxanne, it's the police, 1071 CJCS. Good morning, 7:40. It's Thursday, August 20th, and it is time for the Bentley's Birthday Club. Unfortunately, I don't have the little song right now because we're having a little bit of technical difficulty. But happy birthday to you. There you go, I sang you the song. So a big happy birthday today to Joan Dishman. From Kat, she says, happy birthday wishes to my mother-in-law, and a big happy birthday as well to Ella McIsaac. From Rebecca, she says, happy sweet 16th birthday from your family and friends. So sweet. Happy birthday, both Joan and Ella. And we have to pick a winner for our 20 Bentley's Bucks for Bentley's downtown Stratford, the bar to be at. Let's see here. Congratulations to Joan Dishman. You are our winner of the 20 Bentley's Bucks for today's Bentley's Birthday Club. And be sure to enter your loved ones into the Bentley's Birthday Club. It's really easy to do. If you know somebody who's got a birthday coming up, go to mystratfordnow.com in our win section and fill out the Bentley's Birthday Club form.
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Classic Hits 107.1 CJCS. Come Undone with Duran Duran. Good morning. It's Thursday. I'm Kate, in for Jamie Cottle. It's going to be a beautiful summer day. High of 25, mainly sunshine, a humidex of 28. A perfect summer's day, if I do say so myself. And I feel like summer has been going by so fast. I don't know how we're already at August 20th. And I hate to be that person, but we only have a few weeks left. So it's time to make sure we are crossing things off of our summer bucket lists. I still have not had like a proper beach day. We did a family reunion in July and we had a beach, but we weren't doing like a real beach day. And I'm like, how have I not done that yet? I've been so busy. I've been doing stuff every single weekend, super busy all the time in the summer, but somehow the beach has not made it to the top of the list. So I think I'm going to have to plan a beach day really soon. And I want to know, is there something left on your summer bucket list that you have not crossed off yet? What do you still have to do? We're talking about it over on the CJCS Facebook page. You can call me, text me. It's 519-272-1240. Steph says ride Le Monstre in Montreal sometime in the next 72 hours. That should happen for me. I'm so glad that's happening for you. And I Googled Le Monstre in Montreal, and let me say, I fear for you because that looks really scary. But if you're excited, good for you. I could never ride that thing, but have so much fun. I'm excited for you and a little fearful for you as well. But yeah, let me know. What do you have to cross off that summer bucket list? Again, it's on the CJCS Facebook page or 519-272-1240.

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0: 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Here's what's happening.
1: Good morning, I'm Brad Obey. Canadian forest industry groups are welcoming the U.S. decision to pause the implementation of new 50% tariffs on a range of goods, including wood products. President Donald Trump put off the tariffs for 3 days while details of a new trade deal continue to be hammered out. Interim president of the BC Lumber Trade Council, Kim Hackstad, says the pause is good news, but there's still a lot of uncertainty for businesses on both sides of the border.
2: We'd like to see the elimination of what is a stroke of the pen risk, which kind of means that without a lot of process or congressional approval, that the U.S. can change tariff rates and the tariffs that are applied.
1: Prime Minister Mark Carney met with provincial and territorial premiers yesterday discussing the trade negotiations. The Prime Minister's office says he emphasized on building our economic strength at home and diversifying our partners abroad, adding that's how we'll build a stronger, more independent, and more resilient Canadian economy. A new sports competition is building friendships and keeping seniors in shape. McCarthy Place and Cedarcroft Place are the venues for the All Seniors Care Bocce Ball League. Senior Health and Wellness Director Stephanie Schmidt says the seniors are even carrying signs supporting their teams, with one player being 96 years old.
3: And she's never been on a team in her life, and she's so proud to be on this team. And she's like, see, at 96, I still got it. I'm on a team, and age is just a number.
1: Officials add the sport is bringing the seniors together and keeping them active. New sidewalks in St. Mary's will improve safety and connectivity. Officials say an installation on Glass Street adds an extra 220 meters from the existing sidewalk terminus at Guest Court to Junction Station Dog Park. A sidewalk has also been installed on Thames Road to create a connection between the Grand Trunk Trail and Queen Street West. Officials say while both projects are small in scale, they have a meaningful impact on how residents move in the community. A 51-year-old man from North Perth is facing charges after three vehicles were stolen. OPP officers executed a search warrant at Perth Road 178 near the border of Huron County. Police say the vehicles and more than $76,000 of property linked to a break and enter were recovered. Charges include counts of possession of property obtained by crime and altering a vehicle's identification number. Stay in the know. Sign up for daily and weekly news alerts. MyStratfordNow.com.
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5: CJCS Sports, the Tampa Bay Rays edged the Toronto Blue Jays 7-6 last night. The Rays led 7-1 before Toronto scored four runs in the fifth and another in the sixth to make it a one-run game. But the Rays bullpen shut down Toronto's last 12 batters. The rubber match of the three-game set goes this afternoon. In the WNBA last night, the Toronto Tempo were officially eliminated from the playoffs after losing their 12th straight game 93-82 to Washington. In MLS last night, the Houston Dynamo shut out the Vancouver Whitecaps 1-0. Toronto FC earned a 3-3 tie against Charlotte FC, and CF Montreal beat the Columbus Crew 2-1.
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6: Mainly sunny today, high 25 with a humidex of 28. Tonight, clear and a low of 9. On Friday, tomorrow, sunshine becoming a mix of sun and cloud in the afternoon, high 26 with a humidex of 29. And on Saturday, a mix of sun and cloud with a chance of showers and a high of 26. Right now in Stratford, it's 13.
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8:12, good morning. It's Thursday. I'm Kate filling in for Jamie. Hope you're having a great morning so far. 14 degrees right now. It's a little cloudy outside, but we're going to see a beautiful sunny day. High of 25 with a humidex of 28. And in a few minutes, we are going to meet Christine Wick with Perth County Family Network. And if you're sitting here thinking, I've never heard of that before, then you should stick around and we'll meet Christine together and we'll talk all about an event that they've got coming up. But right now it's Smash Mouth on CJCS.

0: Hi, I'm Kate, and in the studio with me, it's an absolute pleasure to have Christine Wick with the Perth County Family Network. Christine, how are you?
1: I am fantastic. How are you, Kate?
0: I am also fantastic. Good to know we're on the same page.
1: Amazing.
0: And Christine, tell us a little bit about the Perth County Family Network, because I know this is the first time I've really heard about it.
1: So the Perth County Family Network was developed kind of in the midst of the pandemic to bring families together across Perth County. And the Family Network really is intended for caregivers and loved ones of individuals with intellectual and physical disabilities or physical disabilities. And so it was a way to bring people together as a source of like social support, but also of like sharing information, because there's a lot of things that families and caregivers of loved ones with disabilities have to consider. And it was at least for me, it was a way to find information, but to find sources of support in the community.
0: That's amazing. It's so good to have a resource like that in our community. And so you're on the board?
1: So I sit on the steering committee for the Perth County Family Network. Yeah. And the steering committee basically plans out 1 year at a time the events that we would think the people in the community would be interested in attending. So it's a range of social events like the one coming up on Saturday, but it's also ways to share information about the variety of services that are available to families both locally but in the province as well.
0: Awesome. So you mentioned the event on Saturday.
1: Yep.
0: So we've got a fun event coming up this Saturday, August 22nd, in Mitchell.
1: It is. So we are meeting at the Mitchell Pool, which is a 100% accessible pool. And we're going to meet there at 11:30 for an hour swim. And then when we're done swimming, we hop out of the pool down to the pavilion. And then there's free pizza.
0: So fun.
1: Amazing.
0: So a pizza pool party, totally free for families.
1: Absolutely free for families, provided through the Perth County Family Network. And we tap into a grant from the OCO, which is the Ontario Caregiver organization.
0: Awesome. Mm-hmm. So yeah, and we have to register just so we know how much pizza we're eating.
1: Absolutely. Yeah. So you can head to our Facebook page and there's the link there to register. Yeah, just because we do need to know numbers. It's we don't want anybody to not get pizza.
0: Right, exactly. So go register. And how can we find you on Facebook?
1: So if you type in the Perth County Family Network on Facebook, you'll find us there. And then the first post should be, we have a flyer that's been circulating on social medias and the link is provided there.
0: Perfect. So click on that link, get registered for this Saturday, and all the fun goes until 2 p.m.
1: Yep, or until we decide that we've had enough.
0: Perfect. And of course, also, you're looking for people to join the network.
1: Mm-hmm. So a little bit about my own story is that I figured that I had some skills and abilities that might service the community, but it was also a way for me to be able to tap into information for myself and my family. Mm-hmm. I have a 19-year-old son with a disability. So we are desperately looking for families, parents, caregivers to come out and join. It's not a very large commitment. We meet sometimes once a month, sometimes less than that, depending on how busy we might be, to plan events and to figure out what's going to be in the newsletter and writing the newsletter.
0: Right. Awesome. So easy peasy.
1: Easy peasy.
0: And a really great resource for families.
1: Absolutely. Yep. Yeah. So I encourage anybody in Perth County to come out and to meet some of the other people who might be in the same boat as you are.
0: Absolutely. So that's, yeah, the pool party, pizza party this Saturday, 11:30 to 2 in Mitchell. And yeah, we'll get all the details on the Facebook page.
1: Absolutely.
0: And you can register there. Well, Christine, thank you so much. That's going to be so much fun.
1: Perfect. Thank you, Kate.
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0: from the CJCS Newsroom. Here's what's happening.
1: Good morning, I'm Brad Obey. Canadian forest industry groups are welcoming the U.S. decision to pause the implementation of new 50% tariffs on a range of goods, including wood products. President Donald Trump put off the tariffs for 3 days while details of a new trade deal continue to be hammered out. Interim president of the BC Lumber Trade Council, Kim Hackstad, says the pause is good news, but there's still a lot of uncertainty for businesses on both sides of the border.
2: We'd like to see the elimination of what is a stroke of the pen risk, which kind of means that without a lot of process or congressional approval, that the U.S. can change tariff rates and the tariffs that are applied.
1: Prime Minister Mark Carney met with provincial and territorial premiers yesterday discussing the trade negotiations. The Prime Minister's office says he emphasized on building our economic strength at home and diversifying our partners abroad, adding that's how we'll build a stronger, more independent, and more resilient Canadian economy. A new sports competition is building friendships and keeping seniors in shape. McCarthy Place and Cedarcroft Place are the venues for the All Seniors Care Bocce Ball League. Senior Health and Wellness Director Stephanie Schmidt says the seniors are even carrying signs supporting their teams, with one player being 96 years old.
3: And she's never been on a team in her life, and she's so proud to be on this team. And she's like, see, at 96, I still got it. I'm on a team, and age is just a number.
1: Officials add the sport is bringing the seniors together and keeping them active. New sidewalks in St. Mary's will improve safety and connectivity. Officials say an installation on Glass Street adds an extra 220 meters from the existing sidewalk terminus at Guest Court to Junction Station Dog Park. A sidewalk has also been installed on Thames Road to create a connection between the Grand Trunk Trail and Queen Street West. Officials say while both projects are small in scale, they have a meaningful impact on how residents move in the community. A 51-year-old man from North Perth is facing charges after three vehicles were stolen. OPP officers executed a search warrant at Perth Road 178 near the border of Huron County. Police say the vehicles and more than $76,000 of property linked to a break and enter were recovered. Charges include counts of possession of property obtained by crime and altering a vehicle's identification number. Stay in the know. Sign up for daily and weekly news alerts. MyStratfordNow.com.
4: CJCS Sports, the Tampa Bay Rays edged the Toronto Blue Jays 7-6 last night. The Rays led 7-1 before Toronto scored four runs in the fifth and another in the sixth to make it a one-run game. But the Rays bullpen shut down Toronto's last 12 batters. The rubber match of the three-game set goes this afternoon. In the WNBA last night, the Toronto Tempo were officially eliminated from the playoffs after losing their 12th straight game 93-82 to Washington. In MLS last night, the Houston Dynamo shut out the Vancouver Whitecaps 1-0. Toronto FC earned a 3-3 tie against Charlotte FC, and CF Montreal beat the Columbus Crew 2-1.
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5: Mainly sunny today, high 25 with a humidex of 28. Tonight, clear and a low of 9. On Friday, tomorrow, sunshine becoming a mix of sun and cloud in the afternoon, high 26 with a humidex of 29. And on Saturday, a mix of sun and cloud with a chance of showers and a high of 26. Right now in Stratford, it's 13.
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Black or White, Michael Jackson on CJCS, Thursday morning, 8:40. I'm Kate, filling in for Jamie. Hope you're having a great morning. 14 degrees right now. Some clouds out there, but we're going to have a nice sunny day. High of 25, Humidex 28. And it's another awesome day, of course, over at the Stratford Public Library. Lots on the agenda, as always. 10 o'clock to 11:30 is Waves of Words for anybody 7 and up who loves to write. And that's in the library auditorium. All sorts of writing activities. So much fun. 10 a.m. to 11 a.m. is Spark Literacy at the Cirque Playground. This is a playful literacy experience with picture books, nature-based learning, science exploration, gross motor movement, creative activities, scavenger hunts, and more. So that's for you and the kids. 11 to 11:30, you can stick around at the Cirque Playground and join Beth for a sunshine story time. And then this afternoon, this is a great resource at the library, 1:30 to 4:30 p.m., you can drop in and chat with a settlement worker from the YMCA. They can tell you about all sorts of really great community resources. So if you're looking for some help, you can check out the details for that at splibrary.ca. And then 2 to 4 p.m. this afternoon, Cue the Creativity is on with the Stratford Festival in the library auditorium. And they give you a behind-the-scenes look at what happens at the festival. On stage, it includes props, set design, costumes, wigs and makeup, music and movement, acting, lighting, special effects, audio special effects. It's such a cool program. They dive into what happens behind the scenes at the Stratford Festival. And then to end the day, it's Thursday Night Writing Club at the library. Every Thursday from 5 to 9, you can hang out on the library's main floor to write. Alongside new friends and old, you can work on your own thing without saying a word to anybody, or you can bounce ideas off of the people around you, all while you enjoy tea and treats in a cozy environment. Doesn't that just sound delightful? So as always, lots of awesome stuff happening at Stratford Public Library. And for a full list of all the awesome things happening, you should check out their website,

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0: Borderline with Madonna, 107.1 CJCS. Good morning. It's Thursday, 8:53. I'm Kate in for Jamie. Hope you're having a great morning. 14 right now, seeing some clouds, but we're going to have a sunny, beautiful summer's day. High of 25, Humidex 28. And Abby will be out and about in the Stratford Motor Products Community Cruiser this weekend. 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And I'm crossing my fingers, hoping the weather is going to be nice, because right now it looks like Saturday and Sunday, there's a chance of showers. But crossing our fingers for Abby. We're working on her schedule for this weekend right now. So if you've got an event this weekend that you want to see Abby at, send in a cruiser request. It's really easy. 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It's for a $100 gift card to Giant Tiger in Stratford. 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If you have an event that you want to see Abby at this weekend, head to mystratfordnow.com and send in your cruiser request.
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0: from the CJCS Newsroom. Here's what's happening.
1: Good morning, I'm Brad Obey. Canadian forest industry groups are welcoming the U.S. decision to pause the implementation of new 50% tariffs on a range of goods, including wood products. President Donald Trump put off the tariffs for 3 days while details of a new trade deal continue to be hammered out. Interim president of the BC Lumber Trade Council, Kim Hackstad, says the pause is good news, but there's still a lot of uncertainty for businesses on both sides of the border.
2: We'd like to see the elimination of what is a stroke of the pen risk, which kind of means that without a lot of process or congressional approval, that the U.S. can change tariff rates and the tariffs that are applied.
1: Prime Minister Mark Carney met with provincial and territorial premiers yesterday discussing the trade negotiations. The Prime Minister's office says he emphasized on building our economic strength at home and diversifying our partners abroad, adding that's how we'll build a stronger, more independent, and more resilient Canadian economy. A new sports competition is building friendships and keeping seniors in shape. McCarthy Place and Cedarcroft Place are the venues for the All Seniors Care Bocce Ball League. Senior Health and Wellness Director Stephanie Schmidt says the seniors are even carrying signs supporting their teams, with one player being 96 years old.
3: And she's never been on a team in her life, and she's so proud to be on this team. And she's like, see, at 96, I still got it. I'm on a team, and age is just a number.
1: Officials add the sport is bringing the seniors together and keeping them active. New sidewalks in St. Mary's will improve safety and connectivity. Officials say an installation on Glass Street adds an extra 220 meters from the existing sidewalk terminus at Guest Court to Junction Station Dog Park. A sidewalk has also been installed on Thames Road to create a connection between the Grand Trunk Trail and Queen Street West. Officials say while both projects are small in scale, they have a meaningful impact on how residents move in the community. A 51-year-old man from North Perth is facing charges after three vehicles were stolen. OPP officers executed a search warrant at Perth Road 178 near the border of Huron County. Police say the vehicles and more than $76,000 of property linked to a break and enter were recovered. Charges include counts of possession of property obtained by crime and altering a vehicle's identification number. Stay in the know. Sign up for daily and weekly news alerts. MyStratfordNow.com.
4: CJCS Sports, the Tampa Bay Rays edged the Toronto Blue Jays 7-6 last night. The Rays led 7-1 before Toronto scored four runs in the fifth and another in the sixth to make it a one-run game. But the Rays bullpen shut down Toronto's last 12 batters. The rubber match of the three-game set goes this afternoon. In the WNBA last night, the Toronto Tempo were officially eliminated from the playoffs after losing their 12th straight game 93-82 to Washington. In MLS last night, the Houston Dynamo shut out the Vancouver Whitecaps 1-0. Toronto FC earned a 3-3 tie against Charlotte FC, and CF Montreal beat the Columbus Crew 2-1.
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5: Mainly sunny today, high 25 with a humidex of 28. Tonight, clear and a low of 9. On Friday, tomorrow, sunshine becoming a mix of sun and cloud in the afternoon, high 26 with a humidex of 29. And on Saturday, a mix of sun and cloud with a chance of showers and a high of 26. Right now in Stratford, it's 13.
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Well, good morning. Happy Thursday. I'm Kate, filling in for Jamie Cottle. Hope you're having a great morning so far. It's going to be a beautiful, sunny day. High of 25 with a humidex of 28. And it's Thursday, my favorite day of the week. It's our Zaire's Donut Day giveaway. I'll get you all the details on our winners in a few minutes here, but it's Europe right now on CJCS.

0: Closing Time with Semisonic, 107.1 CJCS. It's Thursday morning. I'm Kate filling in for Jamie. Hope you're having a great day so far. And since it's Thursday, we have a winner for our Zaire's Donut Day giveaway this week. Congratulations to Black Creek Flower Farm. They're on Highway 8 just past Sebringville, heading towards Mitchell. And they were nominated by Leanne. She wrote a really long, really lovely nomination. I'm just going to read the first part of it, but you can read the whole nomination over on our socials. She says, I'm nominating Black Creek Flower Farm because they are an outstanding local business with hardworking employees, from growing and caring for the flowers to helping customers and creating unique experiences. Their entire team works hard to make people feel welcome and appreciated. And you can read the rest of her amazing nomination over on the CJCS social pages on Facebook and Instagram. But congratulations to Black Creek Flower Farm. And we are on our way this morning with donuts fresh from Zaire's Stratford's Bakery and coffee hot from Stratford's Starbucks. We are delivering it to you in the Stratford Motor Products Community Cruiser, powered by Krabby Joe's Bar and Grill, Excalibur Insurance, Zaire's Stratford, and Roof Ninjas. So we're on our way. Hang tight. And of course, if there's a business that you think deserves some donuts and coffee, be sure to nominate them for Zaire's Donut Day. Just go to mystratfordnow.com in our win section.
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3: Mainly sunny today, high 25 with a humidex of 28. Tonight, clear and a low of 9. On Friday, tomorrow, sunshine becoming a mix of sun and cloud in the afternoon, high 26 with a humidex of 29. And on Saturday, a mix of sun and cloud with a chance of showers and a high of 26. Right now in Stratford, it's 13.
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0: Classic Hits 107.1 CJCS with ABBA. Hey, good morning. Happy Thursday. I'm Kate in for Jamie. And since it's Thursday, well, you know, there's always awesome stuff happening over at the local community food center. Thursday means it's Adult Learning Center Day. So right now, until 3 o'clock, the Adult Learning Center is on site at the local community food center at 612 Erie Street. If you've never been, you should definitely check it out, especially today. If you have something you want to learn, maybe you need help making a resume, maybe there's a new tech item that you don't really know how to use, maybe you're trying to figure out how to use Excel, whatever the case may be, the Adult Learning Center is on site at the local right now until 3 o'clock, and they can help you out with whatever you want to learn, because you're never too old to learn new tricks, right? And also today, because it's the third Thursday of the month somehow, I don't know how we got here, but it is another Nourish Market Day today in St. Mary's with the local as well. So they'll be at the United Church in St. Mary's putting on the Nourish Market 2 to 4 p.m., you can get all sorts of fresh produce and meats and dairy and all sorts of good stuff, all local, all sold at wholesale prices, all fresh and affordable and amazing. So you can check that out. And the local just does so many awesome things every week. Tomorrow on Friday, it's lunch and the market is open at the local. So you should definitely follow them on social media to stay up to date with everything that's going on, because they are such a great resource in our community. So check them out, the local community food center. You can give them a follow on Facebook and Instagram.
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0: Remember the winter that was, followed by the spring that wasn't?
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CJCS, Nick Gilder, Hot Child in the City. I'm Kate. Thanks so much for spending your Thursday morning with me. Yes, Jamie will be back next week. You just have to bear with me for one more day. Tomorrow on Friday, I will be here again. But I hope you're having fun. Fingers crossed. But I hope you have a great rest of your day. I am wrapping up the morning show now, but I'll see you tomorrow, 6 a.m. to 10 a.m. And don't forget, tomorrow is your last chance to win some passes to Stratford Comic-Con coming up this Saturday at the Arden Park Hotel with Pop Culture Canada. It's always a fun time. And if you and your family or you and your friends want to go to Comic-Con, we're giving away bundles of four passes. So be sure to tune in tomorrow morning at 7 and I will have your chance to win. Okay, have a great day and I'll see you later.

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10: Mainly sunny today, high 25 with a humidex of 28. Tonight, clear and a low of 9. On Friday, tomorrow, sunshine becoming a mix of sun and cloud in the afternoon, high 26 with a humidex of 29. And on Saturday, a mix of sun and cloud with a chance of showers and a high of 26. Right now in Stratford, it's 13.
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7: Mainly sunny today, high of 25. Tonight it'll be clear, low of 9. Tomorrow morning sunny, high of 26, followed by clear skies, low of 13.
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11: Mainly sunny today, high of 25. Tonight it'll be clear, low of 9. Tomorrow morning sunny, high of 26, followed by clear skies, low of 13.
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7: Mainly sunny today, high of 25. Tonight it'll be clear, low of 9. Tomorrow morning sunny, high of 26, followed by clear skies, low of 13.
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7: Mainly sunny today, high of 25. Tonight it'll be clear, low of 9. Tomorrow morning sunny, high of 26, followed by clear skies, low of 13.
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1: Good afternoon. I'm Hussam El Hussein. Western Ontario Wardens Caucus, including representatives from Perth County, had an opportunity to advance their priorities at the recent Association of Municipalities conference. Chair Marcus Ryan said discussions focused on practical solutions that recognize the realities of our communities and the important role municipalities play in supporting Ontario's long-term growth and prosperity. Members of the caucus, which represents 15 upper and single-tier municipalities in southwestern Ontario, met with Municipal Affairs and Housing Minister Rob Flack and Transportation Minister Prabhmeet Singh, as well as opposition representatives and municipal partners. The caucus said it focused on priorities that include housing-enabling infrastructure through the Canada-Ontario Partnership to Build, sustainable funding for rural homelessness prevention and community services, and regional rural transit to improve workforce mobility, strengthen regional connections, and support economic growth. A new sports competition is building friendships and keeping seniors in shape. McCarthy Place and Cedarcroft Place are the venues for the All Seniors Care Bocce Ball League. Bocce is an Italian game where competitors try to roll a large ball to a small white ball called a pallina, landing as closely as possible to gain points. Cedarcroft Lifestyle Director Stacy Jordan says the reason for the league is because sports and competition bring people together, and for the seniors, it keeps them active.
2: It's really imperative for their cognition, mental health, and physical needs as well.
1: Jordan and McCarthy Senior Health and Wellness Director Stephanie Schmidt say the seniors are even carrying signs supporting their teams. Schmidt notes one of the players is 96 years old.
3: And she's never been on a team in her life, and she's so proud to be on this team. And she's like, see, at 96, I still got it. I'm on a team, and age is just a number.
1: The final game is running today at Cedarcroft Place. New sidewalks in St. Mary's will improve safety and improve connectivity. Officials say an installation on Glass Street adds an extra 220 meters from the existing sidewalk terminus at Guest Court to Junction Station Dog Park. A sidewalk has been installed on Thames Road to create a connection between the Grand Trunk Trail and Queen Street West. Both projects are part of an ongoing effort by the town to improve infrastructure and service. Be the first to know. Sign up to get news alerts to your inbox at mystratfordnow.com.
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1: Mainly sunny today, high of 25. Tonight it'll be clear, low of 9. Tomorrow morning sunny, high of 26, followed by clear skies, low of 13.
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I woke last night to the sound of thunder. How far off, I sat and wondered. 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Ain't it funny how the night moves? 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
9: Mainly sunny today, high of 25. Tonight it'll be clear, low of 9. Tomorrow morning sunny, high of 26, followed by clear skies, low of 13.
8: Just the classics.
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7: Mainly sunny today, high of 25. Tonight it'll be clear, low of 9. Tomorrow morning sunny, high of 26, followed by clear skies, low of 13.
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3: Mainly sunny today, high of 25. Tonight it'll be clear, low of 9. Tomorrow morning sunny, high of 26, followed by clear skies, low of 13.
2: Stratford Zone, 107.1 CJCS.

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6: Mainly sunny today, high of 25. Tonight it'll be clear, low of 9. Tomorrow morning sunny, high of 26, followed by clear skies, low of 13.
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6: Mainly sunny today, high of 25. Tonight it'll be clear, low of 9. Tomorrow morning sunny, high of 26, followed by clear skies, low of 13.
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7: Mainly sunny today, high of 25. Tonight it'll be clear, low of 9. Tomorrow morning sunny, high of 26, followed by clear skies, low of 13.
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1: 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You're wonderful. Thank you. Come on.
0: We bring you the final curtain, The Hip, 10 years later, across the Vista Radio Network.

it going? My name is Kenny. Thank you so much for chiming in and having a listen as we look back 10 years ago to one of the coolest nights in our country's history, really. I know that might sound a little crazy to think that a band is steeped in our country's history, but definitely the Tragically Hip are. And that night was a defining cool Canadian moment. I think everybody's got a story about that night. At the time, I was working at a radio station in Ottawa. And the radio station that I was on, it was a country station. We didn't play the Tragically Hip, but everybody, you know, the listeners, we were all talking about it. And that night, I remember vividly myself and my co-host, we were out in Perth, Ontario at a fair. We emceed a concert. Terry Clark was the musician that was playing. And I remember feeling bad because normally you want to give every artist you go see live the respect that's due for a live performance. But I could not wait to be done so we could go watch this celebration, the Tragically Hip celebration. We found ourselves at this pub. It was like a hole in the wall. The classic, you know, small town watering hole. The bar was packed, but it was silent. All the TVs had the concert on. And you could hear a pin drop in there other than the music. Just such a cool moment for Canada. And at the same time, sad, because we knew what Gord was facing. Well, tonight we look back 10 years, we celebrate together, we listen to the songs, and we have to take stock in realizing how lucky we are to call the Tragically Hip our band. I really hope you enjoy this broadcast.

0: How about for you in your life? Did you have any sporting moments like that that gave you character, toughness?
1: Well, I mean, that Tommy Salo goal the other day, people can't really relate to unless they are, you know, unless they mind the blue paint, you know. And I had one go in on me from over center once, and I swear it just dipped like a sort of, you know, I mean, pucks do strange things. And you have a lot of time to watch it coming towards you, and you're saying, this isn't happening, this isn't going to happen, this could never go in, and then it's in. So that happened to me as a kid.
0: What was the circumstance? Was it a big game or just a game?
1: It was a pretty big game. It was my first year playing goal, and I was on a really stacked team, and we went 16-0, and I think I had about 14 shutouts, and I'd sort of bore my family members with my, I was really into stats, with my goals against average. You know, it's 0.10, you know, and whatever. So, and then in the championship game, we were, it was like the first time I actually got truly tested, and that was a goal that tied the game for this team that we were supposed to walk over. It was another moment where my grandfather, my whole family came. We were in the All-Ontario Playdowns, and I'd come back from being quarantined with a bunch of friends. There was a diphtheria scare. Anyway, and I missed two games of our playoffs against East Gwillimbury, and in the third game we were up 5-0 going into the third period, and then my grandfather was there, was big, and the whole family was there Sunday afternoon, and it was 5-1, 5-2, 5-3, 5-4, 5-5, 6-5, and I smashed my stick over the crossbar at 6-5 and was pulled, and you know, the Jimmy Anderson, the president of the league, came into the room to tell me how ashamed he was on behalf of the entire organization. And my dad was bummed because goalie sticks cost a lot of money.

0: You're listening to The Final Curtain, The Hip, 10 years later. My name is Kenny. Thanks so much for listening. We do appreciate it. Now, I got to say, I was super excited when I got asked to host this show. I'm such a huge Hip fan. And then, you know, I got all these Hip memories in my brain. But you always go to Google and do a little bit of research, right? And you know what? It popped up again. Rolling Stone magazine, a couple years ago, they did the 50 greatest Canadian bands. And it's a great list. It's a great list. The Tragically Hip, however, were 18th on that list.
1: I'm totally with you. They should have been at least the top five.
0: I mean,
1: number three.
0: I mean, number one in my book. I mean, wow.
1: Well, Okay. I'm feeling what you're saying.
0: Don't get me wrong. I appreciate what Rolling Stone magazine is doing, but man, oh man.
1: They're so predictable, you know, the Rolling Stone. I don't know.
0: What was your name?
1: MJ.
0: Oh, MJ. Well, thanks for checking in. I appreciate it.
1: No problem, Kenny. You have a good one.
0: All right. Now, I do have to say the top three of that list, Rush, Neil Young, and Joni Mitchell. All great Canadians, but come on. Do you agree with me? The Hip, number one. Gotta be number one.

0: The final curtain, the hip 10 years later, the songs that defined a Canadian generation. Returns after this.
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11: Mainly sunny today, high of 25. Tonight it'll be clear, low of 9. Tomorrow morning sunny, high of 26, followed by clear skies, low of 13.
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13: I love being on stage. I love the 2 hours, 3 hours that we're on stage every night. That's what I'm here to do, and that's what it's all about, really.
0: Now, back to the final curtain, the hip 10 years later, across the Vista Radio Network.

This is the final curtain, the hip, 10 years later. How's it going? It's Kenny, and I hope you're having an awesome time listening to some of these great songs, great memories. Now, my kids, I told them, I said, guys, I'm so excited. I get to host this show looking back at that night. And my son, who is, you know, 24 years old, going on 25 years old, loves the hip. He did say, Dad, do you have the hip resume? So here's where I got, this is my hard flex. This is my concert bragging. Okay, my hip resume includes, very fortunate, I met Gord twice. I've seen them. The biggest gig was Woodstock 99. I was there for that one. The smallest show I saw them on was a bar called the Orbit Room on the Phantom Power Tour in Grand Rapids, Michigan. And my biggest hip flex is I was in the arena, Cobo Hall, for the Live Between Us live recording show. Oh my God, that's one of my favorite albums. I know, a little bragging, but that's a pretty good resume. And that's what's so great about the hip. They were so accessible to us as fans. It was amazing. When they toured, they covered this great country. And shout out to the guys now, still keeping the legacy strong. If you don't follow the Tragically Hip on all the social media platforms, you got to get that done because they are active, giving away all kinds of stuff, constantly telling great stories. A super awesome social media follow for sure.

0: The Final Curtain, The Hip, 10 years later.
1: It doesn't take energy to find new things. I think the new thing gives you energy. You know, at least as far as I'm concerned, and you can't really lie to yourself. You need to know that you're challenging yourself. You know when you are, and you know when you're not, and you know when you're going through the motions and when you're not. So far, so good in that regard. And we're a group, and we do everything as a group, so it might be a little harder, a little more onerous for that challenge, for that newness, because different people have different ideas about such things. But as long as there's a push and pull and, you know, healthy, competitive spirit, I think a group can also, you know, challenge themselves and find new frontiers. Yeah, and if you can't, then you have to stop.

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0: My name is Kenny, and I hope you are enjoying the final curtain, the hip, 10 years later. The one thing about Gord Downie we can say is he was weird, but he was cool weird. You know what I mean? He was our weird guy on stage. Those rants that Gord would go on were just epic.
1: I know, it's all just first blurts, and he who has nothing to do with it deserves it, and you don't just flirt. Love is a first. I just flirt. I know it's got nothing to do with deserves it. It's just, you don't just flirt. Love is a curse. Love is a curse. In what context would it work? Certainly not on Valentine's Day. Love is a curse.
0: Did anybody know what Gord was trying to tell us there? He was a poet. He was a legend. He was Canadian. We're celebrating today. It's the final curtain, the hip, 10 years later.

0: The Final Curtain, The Hip, 10 years later.
1: The lyrics require an emotional quotient that's like rafter scratching. So I just have to get up there. And it's actually very easy to sing, because you're just, even if you can't hear yourself, if you're, you know, if your body is entirely, you know, involved, then I know I'm there. I'm not explaining it very well, but just giving everything all out is actually the easiest thing to do. And that's like just all emotion, and the lyrics get me there, and the music the band provides gets me there. And at Kensington Market, that was important to sort of see what that felt like. And it works.

The final curtain, the hip 10 years later, the songs that defined a Canadian generation returns after this. Lemon.

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8: Mainly sunny today, high of 25. Tonight it'll be clear, low of 9. Tomorrow morning sunny, high of 26, followed by clear skies, low of 13.
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9: The final curtain, the hip, 10 years later.
10: I'm doing good. And I said that on purpose. You know, I'm doing good. I am. Everything sort of seems to make sense. I am learning how to do it, because I've never done it before. And it's tricky, but I have beautiful friends, you know. I've been so lucky, you know, living here in Toronto and being in the business I'm in. I'm a very lucky guy. My memories, which used to be my forte, and now I can't remember hardly anything. I have a few things written on my hands.

0: from the CJCS Newsroom. Here's what's happening.
1: Good afternoon. I'm Hussam El Hussein. Making people laugh has been a lot of fun for Stratford actor Jacqueline Francis. A 9-season Stratford Festival performer, Francis is on stage at the Drayton Festival Theatre for Sexy Laundry. Directed by Brenly Charco, it's a 2-person comedy play with Francis as Alice alongside Peter N. Bailey's Henry. After 25 years of marriage, Alice is worried their relationship has lost its spark, resulting in her booking a hotel room to see if she can reignite their love life. Frances jumped at the chance to be in a comedy after working in more serious plays in the last few years.
2: Especially something like Sexy Laundry that has been around for over 20 years and has been translated into 15 languages. It's tried and true.
1: She says the humor is relatable.
2: There's a lot of truths told, a lot of why they've kind of drifted apart, what is trying to bring them back together, what's in their way.
1: She says with only 2 actors, you rely on your scene partner and only have each other. The show opened Saturday and runs until August 30th. Western Ontario Wardens Caucus, including representatives from Perth County, had an opportunity to advance their priorities at the recent Association of Municipalities conference. Chair Marcus Ryan said discussions focused on practical solutions that recognize the realities of our communities and the important role municipalities play in supporting Ontario's long-term growth and prosperity. Members of the caucus, which represents 15 upper and single-tier municipalities in southwestern Ontario, met with Municipal Affairs and Housing Minister Rob Flack and Transportation Minister Prabhmeet Singh, as well as opposition representatives and municipal partners. The caucus said it focused on priorities that include housing-enabling infrastructure through the Canada-Ontario Partnership to Build, sustainable funding for rural homelessness prevention and community services, and regional rural transit to improve workforce mobility, strengthen regional connections, and support economic growth. New sidewalks in St. Mary's will improve safety and improve connectivity. Officials say an installation on Glass Street adds an extra 220 meters from the existing sidewalk terminus at Guest Court to Junction Station Dog Park. A sidewalk has been installed on Thames Road to create a connection between the Grand Trunk Trail and Queen Street West. Both projects are part of an ongoing effort by the town to improve infrastructure and service. Be the first to know. Sign up to get news alerts to your inbox at mystratfordnow.com.
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1: Skies look to clear up tonight. Low will be 9. Tomorrow morning, sunny. High of 25. Turning partly cloudy. Chance of showers. Risk of a thunderstorm. Low of 14. Saturday, we'll see showers throughout. High of 22. Going down to a low of 16.
4: I remember in November 2004, the band was playing at the John Labatt Center. If you remember, the London Knights were on that undefeated run that year. That night, they were on a road game, and in the middle of the concert, Gord looked at the crowd and said, Knights won. And it was just such a simple moment where the crowd goes nuts, and everyone's going crazy, and then he goes, twist my arm, and then they play the next song, and you're so hyped up from a moment like that that he could just have a grip on a crowd so easily. And it was just a moment where you really got to appreciate how much of an impact they had on Canadiana.
0: 10 years ago, a nation stood still. From Kingston to our coastlines, we bring you the final curtain. The Hip, 10 years later, across the Vista Radio Network.
5: Well, I was going through my notebooks, and I keep notebooks for things like groceries and pithy comments. And I remember going back to that day just the other day, and I found a list of things that I had to bring back. We have this farm up by Kingston, Prince Edward County, on the lake. And the list was just all these things I had to bring back to the city because we weren't going back there anytime soon. And my wife had split immediately. And I was actually out on Maine Duck Island, 17 miles out in the middle of Lake Ontario, which everyone should visit. sometime because the water, it gets very shallow out there. It's 12 feet deep and the swimming is incredible. It's like this oasis that no one knows about. I was out there, no communication. I got back, the house was empty. And so I had a list of things to bring home, from pads to socks to the toothpaste on top of the thing by the thing over. And so that was the first avalanche. And you're kind of happy for those kinds of lists to keep yourself busy and occupied and useful. I couldn't really do anything about it. You know, I was writing, I wanted to, there's a lot of emotions, you know, anger, fear, impatience. Impatience is a big one. Love, you know, you're just clamoring to help. So, you know, when Laura was free and clear, we went, got back into it in the studio. It's sort of hard to write during, because that felt, you know, I don't know, somehow not right. I don't know. I was taking little notes, maybe. But once she was free and clear, we went into the studio to finish the record, which had been put on hold. Everything had to achieve a standard, I thought, of reality, you know, and illusion wasn't really cutting it. And to the extent that I have contributed to the illusion machine all these years, and to the extent that I tried to extricate myself from the illusion machine now, was very basic. You know, I wanted to write fairly clearly, openly. But having said that, I still write the way I write. And it maybe is not entirely obvious, but I thought it would be obvious to the people to whom it would be obvious.

0: This is the final curtain to Hip 10 years later. We're taking your memories. Brant's on the phone here.
1: Oh, I just wanted to talk to you in regards to the Tragically Hip concert that was on the TV. That was a pretty amazing concert, I thought. Probably the very biggest of the decade for Canadians.
0: Oh, by far. Hands down, one of the biggest rock and roll moments. Well, I think in my lifetime, to be honest with you. So where did you watch it?
1: I watched it at a house party with a bunch of friends. Anticipated it big time before it happened and enjoyed it greatly when it was on. It was amazing.
0: Yeah, it's pretty cool, man. So now I got to ask you this, because I watched it at a pub. And it was silent. Nobody was talking. It was just silent. So at the house party, what was the vibe?
1: Everybody was completely entranced with very little conversation. At other points, though, just partied and really enjoyed the groove.
0: Yeah, man, what a night, eh?
1: Yeah, totally amazing.
0: Goosebumps, brother.
1: Without doubt, it was pretty amazing. That said, getting to see the Hip live is a total different thing to you. That is a pure blessing. There's no doubt.
0: Well, Brant, we appreciate you joining us. Here's the thing. If you've seen the Tragically Hip, tell somebody about it. Just keep those stories alive. It's the final curtain, the Hip, 10 years later.

0: The Final Curtain, The Hip, 10 years later.
1: When we get on stage, there's nothing else like it. It's like, for me, it's like standing in front of a jet. And I can get loud, but it's always exciting. And I couldn't find that anywhere else, no matter what I did. I couldn't find that feeling. I couldn't replace it, so if it was to stop tomorrow, I'd have to get my head around life without that. And I don't want to do that.

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13: Skies look to clear up tonight. Low will be 9. Tomorrow morning, sunny, high of 25, turning partly cloudy, chance of showers, risk of a thunderstorm, low of 14. Saturday, we'll see showers throughout, high of 22, going down to a low of 16.
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15: I love being on stage. I love the 2 hours, 3 hours that we're on stage every night. That's what I'm here to do, and that's what it's all about, really.
0: Now, back to the final curtain, the hip 10 years later, across the Vista Radio Network.

0: You're listening to The Final Curtain, The Hip 10 Years Later. My name is Kenny. Thanks so much for spending some time with us. We're listening to some music, celebrating the tragically hip, celebrating that night 10 years ago where we as a nation came together and watched one of the coolest rock shows ever. And we're getting your story. So we got Nate on the phone. Nate, now you saw the Hamilton show, right, which was the second last gig of the tour?
1: Yeah, I think the second to last show.
0: Now, my memory serves me correct. That was like the hardest ticket to get for that tour. How did you get your hands on one?
1: Yeah, for sure. Well, so I actually live in Toronto, and I tried as hard as I could to get tickets here, and I could not. Like last minute, I think maybe even the day of, the venue in Hamilton released like 100 or 500 tickets, and a friend of mine told me, you know, get on this right away. So I got a single ticket that had a partially obstructed view, and I just jumped on it as quickly as I could and got my butt to Hamilton to check out the show.
0: Wow, you always hear those stories of people getting the last minute release tickets, but you never meet one. So here we got one on the phone. Crazy.
1: Yeah, I was very fortunate. You know, I always wanted to see the Tragically Hip. I love them. And I never had the chance to do it. So when they were doing their last tour, like it was important to me to get to go see them. And I'm glad I got to do it.
0: I mean, you go to a rock concert, you had a rock concert, but this one was different, right? Because we knew what was going on. We knew what Gord was up against. Was there a vibe there that night?
1: Yeah, for sure. Like it was a really special show. I think everybody knew it was probably the last time they were ever going to get to see him in person live at a show. And it definitely had that vibe. And he, you know, he was not doing well, right? Like the Kingston show was broadcast on TV, and you could sort of see how he was, how his health was at the time. But that actually didn't come through at all in person. Like he had a huge amount of energy. And I think it's a real testament to him as an entertainer that he decided to do that at the tail end of his life and put on the show that he did.
0: And I got to ask, where's the ticket stub to this day?
1: I think it was in the electronic ticket era even back then. So I don't think I probably had it on my phone. I certainly don't have it with me anywhere.
0: Oh, we got to bring back actual paper tickets, right?
1: Yeah, for sure. For sure.
0: Well, we appreciate the story. If you've got a Tragically Hip story, share it with your friends. Let's all get the conversation going about the Tragically Hip and keep that band in our memory. It's The Final Curtain, The Hip, 10 years later.

0: The Final Curtain, The Hip, 10 years later.
1: I'm doing good. And I said that on purpose. You know, I'm doing good. I am. Everything sort of seems to make sense. I am learning how to do it because I've never done it before. And it's tricky, but I have beautiful friends, you know. I've been so lucky, you know, living here in Toronto and being in the business I'm in. I'm a very lucky guy. My memories, which used to be my forte, and now I can't remember hardly anything. I have a few things written on my hands.

0: Hey, it's Kenny. We're calling this show The Final Curtain, The Hip, 10 years later, and I hope you're enjoying it. Hope you're enjoying the songs. They're going to be made available on vinyl, which is pretty cool. Now, if you ever hang around a radio station, lots of cool people are in and out, right? We had a guy named Nathan. He came in. He was going to be recording a commercial, and I heard his Australian accent, and I said, hey, we're doing this Tragically Hip special. I should ask. Growing up in Australia, The Hip, what's the deal?
1: They were known, like a lot of people knew, like when the songs came on, they'd be like, oh, like they knew the song, but they didn't know the origins of the band and stuff like that. But like my wife's big into them. So when she came to Australia, she was just playing Tragically Hip constantly, you know. So it just, all their friend group got into it. And then suddenly, you know, heaps of different people downloading the albums and stuff. So yeah, in my circle, it was really well known.
0: They were global, and we have to give Nathan's wife, a Canadian girl, credit for spreading the word of the Tragically Hip in Australia. More of your stories and some awesome songs coming up on The Final Curtain, The Hip, 10 years later.
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5: 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That's what I'm here to do, and that's what it's all about, really.
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0: The show you are listening to is called The Final Curtain. The Hip 10 years later, we're taking a look back, remembering that great night, and just sharing our Tragically Hip memories. Now, you introduced your friends to the band?
1: Took a friend of mine for his first show. 5 or 6 songs into the show, Gord starts to sweat. He starts to twitch. He starts to change, that nut on stage.
0: Yeah.
1: We were floor tickets, and after about the 5th or 6th song, he turned around and he looked at me and he said, "I get it."
0: Yeah.
1: That's really all you need to say. The man was the master of the crowd. The electricity in the air was really was palatable.
0: The Gord Downie rants, he would get into the zone. It was so punk rock.
1: Man, you know, Killer Whale Tank. I wish I would have been able to hear some of that stuff live. I've been to 14 shows, 3 cities, 2 provinces, indoor, outdoor.
0: Quite the resume. I love it. Killer Whale Tank, that legendary Gord

0: The Final Curtain, The Hip, 10 years later.
1: We have been involved sponsoring two girls' teams, the Kingston Kodiaks, for I don't know how long now. And I'm not sure if Jaina was, she was definitely a Kingston Kodiak, but she might have been just before our time. But we feel, you know, not a slight bit of pride when we see her. And not only because she's awesome, you know, but yeah, sponsor the Kingston Kodiaks and really love girls hockey and women's hockey and went to the World Championships out in Mississauga where Jaina tied the, got the team back in the game and then tied the game. I mean, all she does is score winning goals, this girl. And she's really great, really, she's my hero. I saw the American-Russian game yesterday and it seemed like the team that was willing to pay the price was going to emerge. It was really fast and hard-hitting, seemingly to me. But I think it comes down to defense, and I think Canada's got it, you know. But it's that's a formidable foe with 6,000 or 7,000 formidable fans, you know. The USA chant is formidable.
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8: Skies look to clear up tonight. Low will be 9. Tomorrow morning, sunny. High of 25. Turning partly cloudy. Chance of showers. Risk of a thunderstorm. Low of 14. Saturday, we'll see showers throughout. High of 22. Going down to a low of 16.
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0: The Final Curtain, The Hip, 10 years later.
1: You know, and all these sort of provisions were made for me. And I got to wear what, you know, just my every fantasy I'd ever had for a show was coming true. So do the show. I think they tune in thinking, what am I going to see? Not like, how bad is he going to be or what? Well, maybe. Maybe a bit of everything. A bit of, oh, I love that band, or I saw them once, or what's the singer going to, I don't know. But what I definitely prepared for was tune in, and I'm going to, in the first 30 seconds, you're going to see that this ain't about that.

0: from the CJCS Newsroom. Here's what's happening.
1: Good afternoon. I'm Hussam El Hussein. Making people laugh has been a lot of fun for Stratford actor Jacqueline Francis. A 9-season Stratford Festival performer, Francis is on stage at the Drayton Festival Theatre for Sexy Laundry. Directed by Brenly Charco, it's a 2-person comedy play with Francis as Alice alongside Peter N. Bailey's Henry. After 25 years of marriage, Alice is worried their relationship has lost its spark, resulting in her booking a hotel room to see if she can reignite their love life. Frances jumped at the chance to be in a comedy after working in more serious plays in the last few years.
2: Especially something like Sexy Laundry that has been around for over 20 years and has been translated into 15 languages. It's tried and true.
1: She says the humor is relatable.
2: There's a lot of truths told, a lot of why they've kind of drifted apart, what is trying to bring them back together, what's in their way.
1: She says with only 2 actors, you rely on your scene partner and only have each other. The show opened Saturday and runs until August 30th. Western Ontario Wardens Caucus, including representatives from Perth County, had an opportunity to advance their priorities at the recent Association of Municipalities conference. Chair Marcus Ryan said discussions focused on practical solutions that recognize the realities of our communities and the important role municipalities play in supporting Ontario's long-term growth and prosperity. Members of the caucus, which represents 15 upper and single-tier municipalities in southwestern Ontario, met with Municipal Affairs and Housing Minister Rob Flack and Transportation Minister Prabhmeet Singh Sarkaria, as well as opposition representatives and municipal partners. The caucus said it focused on priorities that include housing-enabling infrastructure through the Canada-Ontario Partnership to Build, sustainable funding for rural homelessness prevention and community services, and regional rural transit to improve workforce mobility, strengthen regional connections, and support economic growth. New sidewalks in St. Mary's will improve safety and improve connectivity. Officials say an installation on Glass Street adds an extra 220 meters from the existing sidewalk terminus at Guest Court to Junction Station Dog Park. A sidewalk has been installed on Thames Road to create a connection between the Grand Trunk Trail and Queen Street West. Both projects are part of an ongoing effort by the town to improve infrastructure and service. Be the first to know. Sign up to get news alerts to your inbox at mystratfordnow.com.
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1: Skies look to clear up tonight. Low will be 9. Tomorrow morning, sunny. High of 25. Turning partly cloudy. Chance of showers. Risk of a thunderstorm. Low of 14. Saturday, we'll see showers throughout. High of 22. Going down to a low of 16.
3: I remember in November 2004, the band was playing at the John Labatt Center. If you remember, the London Knights were on that undefeated run that year. That night, they were on a road game, and in the middle of the concert, Gord looked at the crowd and said, Knights won. And it was just such a simple moment where the crowd goes nuts, and everyone's going crazy, and then he goes, twist my arm, and then they play the next song, and you're so hyped up from a moment like that that he could just have a grip on a crowd so easily. And it was just a moment where you really got to appreciate how much of an impact they had on Canadiana.
0: 10 years ago, a nation stood still. From Kingston to our coastlines, we bring you the final curtain. The Hip, 10 years later, across the Vista Radio Network.

0: You are listening to The Final Curtain, The Hip, 10 years later. My name is Kenny. We have Melinda on the phone. What's up?
1: I was just calling in because I had a really good Tragically Hip story.
0: Awesome. What do you got?
1: When I was younger, my dad worked a lot, and he wasn't around very often. But I always knew that my dad was home when I was coming home from school. And I'd round the corner at the top of the hill, and I could hear the Tragically Hip playing as loud as my dad's speakers could play it. And it was always one of my fondest memories.
0: Very cool. Now, there's two awesome points there. One, your dad's awesome. And two, that's why they're our band. Not just great music, great rock and roll, but great memories. And that's what this show is all about. It's The Final Curtain, The Hip, 10 years later.

0: The Final Curtain, The Hip, 10 years later.
1: I'm just one of the many things that a man tries to say to his wife who's going through this, like so many of her friends are going through this, a woman that's made all the right decisions, eaten all the right things, exercised right, and is trying to make sense of it. And, I'm trying to matter. I mean, because she would, you know, listen to and go to almost anybody but me. My jobs were very menial and very basic. You know, get my chickens out in the morning and get them in. But on the moral support side, I fell short a lot, you know, which maybe only a husband can. Well, I think a man should be just satisfied with the little joys that sacrifice can bring. But a man should also only consider those things long after the fact. Because in the middle of it, it's useless. And my wife's health and happiness is its own reward, obviously. Right. And that's all I really care about. But I don't know that the support group for men of women with breast cancer, it might have to wait till we figure this one out.

0: The final curtain, the hip 10 years later, the songs that defined a Canadian generation, returns after this.
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10: Skies look to clear up tonight. Low will be 9. Tomorrow morning, sunny. High of 25. Turning partly cloudy. Chance of showers. Risk of a thunderstorm. Low of 14. Saturday, we'll see showers throughout. High of 22. Going down to a low of 16.
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0: This show is called The Final Curtain, The Hip, 10 Years Later. My name is Kenny. Thanks so much for hanging out with us, listening to some of these songs. I can't believe it was 10 years ago The Hip performed their last show. We've been taking your Tragically Hip memories today. What have you got for us?
1: Well, many moons ago, The Hip played five nights. I had a grand money-making scheme that I was going to get tickets for all five nights and then hopefully make a little money, which is foolish.
0: Yeah.
1: And then all my friends found out that I had the ticket. So the money-making part of it went down the hill. But I spent five great nights hanging out with the Flies and the Hip all five evenings.
0: I do remember that tour where they played all across Canada, but they didn't do arenas. They did several nights at clubs and smaller venues. How many times altogether did you see the band?
1: I saw them a total of 33 times through my lifetime. And I wish that there was going to be more, but unfortunately, that will be no more. I'll just enjoy the music they left us.
0: They did leave us a pretty good catalog. Man, 33 times, that's a lot of Hip shows. Very cool. The Final Curtain, The Hip, 10 years later. If you got a memory, a story, we'd love to hear it.

0: The final curtain, the hip, 10 years later. I hope you're enjoying the songs, bringing back some great memories. My name is Kenny. We've been hearing so many wonderful listener stories and tragic hip memories. Let's grab another one. What do you got for us?
1: They're doing another roadside attraction. Sheryl Crow, Ashley McIsaac, a couple local bands. We're enjoying the day, relaxing on the grass, going through the local bands. Ashley McIsaac comes on, Sheryl Crow comes on, everyone gets excited. Then, as she's starting to wind down, a 30-year-old me, being 50 now, turned around and saw an unbelievable crush of children heading towards the stage. And the first day I ever felt like I was turning into an old man was at a hip concert when I couldn't handle the rush to the stage. They were popular amongst so many different age groups. It was an awesome experience.
0: For sure. And let's be honest, another roadside attraction, underrated 90s traveling tour. Everybody talked about Lollapalooza, but another roadside attraction was awesome. And they did that three different summers, which was amazing. Tragically Hip stories are the best. You got to keep those stories going. Tell your kids, tell the neighbors' kids, tell whoever, man. Everybody loves a hip story. That's why we're celebrating with the final curtain, the hip, 10 years later.

0: The Final Curtain, The Hip, 10 years later.
1: I don't know. I think on stage, first and foremost, we feel a sense of camaraderie, you know, similar to troops going into battle.
2: Yeah.
1: Something like that.
3: So when did you first feel like a success? And I said, well, after our first practice, our first rehearsal in Robbie's basement, we went and we learned like a bunch of cover songs by The Pretty Things and James Brown and all this stuff, and you just fall out, you know, you come out of the place with a secret in your heart.
1: We're pretty fortunate where we don't know from night to night who we're going to be playing to, and it doesn't seem like we're exclusively a college band, which to me is great.
4: Just giving everything all out is actually the easiest thing to do. And that's like just all emotion, and the lyrics get me there, and the music the band provides gets me there.
1: My dream is just to sort of come to grips with it, you know, and just sit back and enjoy it, because it's a really cool job, and I sometimes get too serious about it. Take myself too seriously, and if I can just sit back and enjoy what I do, then that'd be cool.
3: I think my body's basically giving subtext for anybody out here that, you know, is big on meaning. Then they can look at my body. 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
7: Skies look to clear up tonight. Low will be 9. Tomorrow morning, sunny. High of 25. Turning partly cloudy. Chance of showers. Risk of a thunderstorm. Low of 14. Saturday, we'll see showers throughout. High of 22. Going down to a low of 16.
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7: Skies look to clear up tonight. Low will be 9. Tomorrow morning, sunny. High of 25. Turning partly cloudy. Chance of showers. Risk of a thunderstorm. Low of 14. Saturday, we'll see showers throughout. High of 22. Going down to a low of 16.
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1: Skies look to clear up tonight. Low will be 9. Tomorrow morning, sunny. High of 25. Turning partly cloudy. Chance of showers. Risk of a thunderstorm. Low of 14. Saturday, we'll see showers throughout. High of 22. Going down to a low of 16.
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10: CJCS weather.
11: Skies look to clear up tonight. Low will be 9. Tomorrow morning, sunny. High of 25. Turning partly cloudy. Chance of showers. Risk of a thunderstorm. Low of 14. Saturday, we'll see showers throughout. High of 22. Going down to a low of 16.
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5: CJCS weather.
6: Skies look to clear up tonight. Low will be 9. Tomorrow morning, sunny. High of 25. Turning partly cloudy. Chance of showers. Risk of a thunderstorm. Low of 14. Saturday, we'll see showers throughout. High of 22. Going down to a low of 16.
5: We are 107.1 CJCS FM Stratford.